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Here's to the ones that we got. 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Cause the dreams bring back all the memories. Hity, které milujete. 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

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Hity, které milujete. But you only need the light when it's burning low. Only miss the sun when it starts to snow. 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

0: 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And you let her go.
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